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to him or next to you. 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But that's your chick, then why she texting me? Why she keep calling my phone, speaking sexually? Every time I'm out, why she stressing me? You call her Stephanie, I call her Heffany.

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Good. 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It's ultra-fast for the daytime lectures and ultra-reliable for the late-night gaming. 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
1: You know, I was wondering, you know, if you could keep on, because the force, it's got a lot of power, and it makes me feel like

out my message to you. As a matter of fact, I don't let nothing hold you back. If the scat man can do it, so can you. Everybody's saying that the scat man stutters but does and never stutter when he sings. But what you don't know, I'm gonna tell you right now that the stutter and the scat is the same thing. Yo, I'm the scat man. Where's the scat man? I'm the scat man. 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

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If the scat man can do it, so can you. 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Well, I'm the professor, and all I can tell you is while you're still sleeping, the saints are still weeping, 'cause things you call dead haven't yet had the chance to be born. I'm the scat man.

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I'm not in the gymnastics, but I'm in the flipping thing.

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Go! Open your mind. Yeah, I just wanna drink tequila with my friend. She says she cheated cause she's trying to get ahead. The more I read it, yeah, the more I take offense. I'm so defeated, I can't get outside my head. 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Everyone knows what I look like, not even one of them knows me. Yeah, I just wanna

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Máxima 93.1 FM. I know you moved on to someone new. 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